0: Good morning, class.
1: Greet the teacher.
2: Good morning, teacher.
0: Good morning, students. How are you today? I'm very happy today. Thanks for asking. Good morning, teachers and students who are watching us on the LTV7. Welcome everyone back to English class with me, Teacher Pin Pinat Sang Chan, or you can call me Teacher Pin. Okay, welcome everyone here. Good morning. Have you

0: Siam Snail Eco Farm is the first ecological snail farm in Asia. Under the supervision of a research team from Chulalongkorn University's Faculty of Science, the farm collects a variety of snail species together in one place. Most notable of these is the Thai species called Hoi Nuan, or Hemiplecta distincta, which produces slime that is beneficial to the cosmetic industry. The snails are raised under controlled temperatures and humidity similar to the climate of its natural habitat. One snail can produce 2 to 3 cubic centimeters of slime per day, which is then collected every 2 to 3 days.
1: This place is quite a little messy because it resembles a real habitat of the snails. This is real big, see?
0: The slime collecting process requires specially trained experts to delicately extract slime from the mantle, which is the part that contains the highest quality of slime. It contains vitamin A, D, and E that are beneficial to the skin and other substances that help retain moisture in the skin. The slime from the mantle is different from the one that flows from the foot, which can clog pores and cause acne.
2: According to the video that you just saw, which statement is true about the snail slime? A. The snail slime can be extracted and turned into food supplements. B. The slime from the snail's foot helps tighten pores and prevents acne. C. Vitamins B, C, and E help nourish the skin. D. The slime from the snail's mantle is best for moisturizing the skin. 100คะแนนแรกจะเป็นของใคร C U สาธิตจุฬาได้ครับ Your answer is
3: D. The slime from the snail mantle is best for moisturizing the skin.
2: Your answer D. Correct. Moving on to our second game. Who, what, or where? The following are the characteristics of which person? Clue number one. This person was born into a poor Brahmin family in 1887 in the city of Erode, India. Clue number two. This person was offered a scholarship to study at the University of Madras. But because he was too focused on one particular subject for which he had shown precocious abilities, he failed almost all the other subjects and lost the scholarship. Clue number three. In 1910, he published his first paper entitled Some Properties of Bernoulli's Numbers. เรียนผู้ศึกษา
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2: 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And the last clue given, American writer Robert Kanigal wrote a biography of this mathematical genius. อัจฉริยะเลยก็ว่าได้ใช่ไหมฮะ The book was later turned into the film The Man Who Knew Infinity. อ้าวน้องโปรดคุณเริ่มนึกได้แล้ว200ต่อ100คะแนน Take a short break เราจะพักสักครู่เดียวแล้วกลับมาเพื่อค้นหาว่าใครคือตัวแทนกรุงเทพมหานครสักครู่เดียวครับ

0: Okay, everyone. Now we are going to give food offering to a Buddhist monk. Okay.
1: I think this is a traditional of Thai Buddhists.
2: The memory, the good deeds that we make today will send to our ancestors, to our parents.
3: Okay, we will give the food to the monk, like Prem say.
0: Like this. Put it on both head and make a wish.
3: Yes. Make some wish.
0: And put it to monk. Okay, let's start.
3: Okay. For the woman, you don't touch the monk. Okay?

0: Ohayou gozaimasu.
1: Ohayou gozaimasu.
0: Yeah.
1: When you're free time, what you like to do?
0: Movie?
1: What watch movie?
0: Yeah.
1: What kind of movie that you like to do? Like to watch?
0: Like watch movie, Japan movie, US movie.
1: But kind of movie?
0: Type
1: of movie?
0: Type, yeah. Drama.
1: Drama.

like we don't eat vegetable, we eat fruit, and we can produce at the hottest place in Thailand. This research is about how to produce the high sugar content from lycopene and another vitamin as a fresh food. The process is, firstly, we have to design the greenhouse type that's suitable for Thai signal from environment to control the irrigation for making the high sugar content tomato that needs some special signal. Mostly the normal tomato produced with using the irrigation, they use just maybe

0: We only timer and to check when it's suitable to allocate water or fertilizer to the plant. But our system use another signal, for example, light, solar radiation, that is directly to control photosynthesis inside. Once the solar radiation
1: differentiate into all kinds of cells or tissues in the body, therefore the discovery of the embryonic stem cell provide us the
2: opportunity. The Department of Medicine, Sri Lat Hospital, successfully developed a new methodology for deriving embryonic stem cell from human embryo. This technique
3: also that the two kinds of the cell, one is developed to be the placenta and the one developed to the fetus, and the part of the fetus they have a
4: lot. We call minimizing trophoblast cell proliferation or MTP. This methodology is just quite similar to the MID. We separate the ICM cell by MID
2: and has a unique HLA pattern.
1: In order to do a stem cell transplantation, we need to tie a so-called HLA. HLA is the used for transplant to avoid the problem of immunologic reaction.
4: In Thailand, we estimate we need only 140 to 150 cell lines, which is have different HLA type. That can cover all the Thai population. And by using that number, I mean 140 to 150 cell lines, we need only 220.
5: มะสำคัญสำคัญอันเป็นแก่นคำสอนของพระพุทธศาสนาแล้วยังได้อธิบายถ่ายทอดเพิ่มเติมให้พอเหมาะพอดีแก่ความรู้ความคิดของคนในยุคปัจจุบันให้เข้าใจได้โดยสะดวกและแจ่มแจ้งจึงทรงพระกรุณาโปรดกล้าโปรดกระหม่อมให้รวบรวมพิมพ์เป็นหนังสือสำคัญ

0: very cheap to do, cheap to produce.
1: The impact will be huge, not only just in Thailand.

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And after overnight, we then centrifuge and discard the stabilizing agent. And then we wash the blood twice again. And finally, we add the serum or plasma that we...

0: My Journey Episode 2 Talking About Work I heard that you work part-time. What do you do?
1: I'm a designer. I design artwork.
0: That's interesting. Who do you work for?
1: I work for a small startup marketing company. What about you? Do you have a part-time job?
0: Yes, I do. I'm a cashier at 7-Eleven. I work there on the weekends. What do you do? What do you do? Your turn.
2: What do you do?
3: What do you do?
1: I'm a graphic designer. I design artwork. I'm a graphic designer. I design artwork. Your turn.
2: I'm a graphic designer. I design artwork.
3: I'm a graphic designer. I design artwork.
0: Who do you work for? Who do you work for? Your turn.
2: Who do you work for?
3: Who do you work for?
1: I work for a small startup marketing company. I work for a small startup marketing company. Your turn.
2: I work for a small startup marketing company.
3: I work for a small startup marketing company.
1: Do you have a part-time job? Do you have a part-time job? Your turn.
2: Do you have a part-time job?
3: Do you have a part-time job?
0: Yes, I do. I'm a cashier at 7-Eleven. I work there on the weekends. Yes, I do. I'm a cashier at 7-Eleven. I work there on the weekends. Your turn.
2: Yes, I do. I'm a cashier at 7-Eleven. I work there on weekends.
3: Yes, I do. I'm a cashier at 7-Eleven. I work there on weekends.
0: What do you do? What do you do? Your turn.
1: I'm a graphic designer. I design artwork. I'm a graphic designer. I design artwork. Your turn.
0: Who do you

0: Work for? Who do you work for? Your turn.
1: I work for a small startup marketing company. I work for a small startup marketing company. Your turn. Do you have a part-time job? Do you have a part-time job? Your turn.
0: Yes, I do. I'm a cashier at 7-Eleven. I work there on the weekends. Yes, I do. I'm a cashier at 7-Eleven. I work there on the weekends. Your turn.
1: When do you get off work?
0: My shift ends at 3 p.m. What about you?
1: I work from home. The hours depend on the deadline for each project.
0: I see.
1: When do you start work? When do you start work? Your turn.
2: When do you start work?
3: When do you start work?
0: At 7 in the morning. At 7 in the morning. Your turn.
2: At 7 in the morning.
3: At 7 in the morning.
1: When do you get off work? When do you get off work? Your turn.
2: When do you get off work?
3: When do you get off work?
0: My shift ends at 3 p.m. My shift ends at 3 p.m. Your turn.
2: My shift ends at 3 p.m.
3: My shift ends at 3 p.m.
0: What about you? What about you? Your turn.
2: What about you?
3: What about you?
1: 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The hours depend on the deadline for each project. I work from home. The hours depend on the deadline for each project. Your turn.
2: 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The hours depend on the deadline for each project.
3: 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The hour depends on the deadline for each project.
0: Audio Jungle.
1: When do you start work? When do you start work? Your turn. Your turn.
0: My shift ends at 3 p.m. My shift ends at 3 p.m. Your turn.
1: 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The hours depend on the deadline for each project. I work from home. The hours depend on the deadline for each project. Your turn.
0: So, Alex, you work part-time too, right?
1: Really? What do you do?
2: I work as a receptionist.
0: Oh, where do you work?
2: I work at a beauty... Your turn.
3: At a beauty clinic.
0: You work part-time too, right? What do you do? You work part-time too, right? What do you do? Your turn.
2: I work as a receptionist. I work as a receptionist. Your turn.
0: Where do you work? Where do you work? Your turn.
2: At a beauty clinic. At a beauty clinic. Your turn.
1: What's your main responsibilities?
2: Answering calls and welcoming customers.
0: Wow, do you like your job?
2: Very much. I meet interesting people today.
1: What's your main responsibility? What's your main responsibility? Your turn.
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2: 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Your turn.
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1: Do you like your job? Do you like your job? Your turn.
0: Do you like your job?
2: Very much. I meet interesting people every day. Very much. I meet interesting people every day. Your turn.
0: Very much. I meet interesting people every day.
3: What's your main responsibility? What's your main responsibility? Your turn.
2: 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Your turn.
1: Do you like your job? 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Your turn.
2: Very much. I meet interesting people every day. Very much. I meet interesting people every day. Your turn.

0: cancer patient going into the hospital, if they are diagnosed of having breast cancer, there would be a specific chart for all breast cancer. It's kind of like a one-size-fits-all approach.
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2: Genomic guided cancer treatment, or in a bigger picture, genomic guided cancer care. This includes even prevention, monitoring, diagnosis, as well as the treatment itself.
3: The tumor mass will be resected by the surgeon and send that mass to the pathology. We are the pathologists, we examine that tumor and make diagnosis what type of tumor, how advanced, what the stage of tumor. We like a bridge from the basic to the advanced technology.
4: Genomics is a field of studies. We're studying is a DNA sequence. We know that cancer originates from our normal cells, and this cell transforms into a different one. Almost all of them caused by the genetic code alterations. Cancer, for example. Two different persons that have the same breast cancer indeed could have a totally different genetic alteration, or a genome technology could elaborate as, you know, and understand more how the differences from one person to another.
5: Once the sequencing facility finished their work, the data usually comes to me in maybe a big hard drive. My groups are the one who handle data processing and analysis and put those data together and interpret the result into the landscape of cancer in Thai population.
0: Each ethnic group have uniqueness. The way that we perform the analysis is by taking specimen from the patients themselves after surgery. We culture it in the laboratory. After 2 to 4 weeks, we are able to grow and expand the specimen and try to put in the drugs that we may give it to the patient later on down the road, 4 to 10 different kind of drugs, but in the dish. Because of this possibility, we can determine whether that individual would respond to the treatment or not. The overall goal about

0: the System Pharmacology Center is that we want to bring the novelty in terms of diagnostics and the treatment and helping to become the bridge between the scientific world and the clinical world, translating the knowledge into practice. We bring to this table the ability to predict ahead of time what choices of drug that the clinicians, after they see the genomics report, which one of them would be most efficient and having the least side effect to each individual patient.
1: I know, maybe because usually computer works very fast, so when I have to work with a lot of people, usually they have their own pace and maybe things doesn't go as fast as I want it to be, but we need to keep adjust to this situation as well.
2: We kind of, you know, work together to fill the gap. We always have a strong point and weak point. We always have a different opinions, you know, but if the different expertise and also the opinions work together, those would synergize and have a better impact.
3: For me, working with different people is not the obstacle. I have learned something different, kind of expand my knowledge.
4: One of the reasons people leave what they are doing and then come together to join the force is the burning needs of the better quality of the treatment. And I think that now we are getting better and better. And a lot of people are joining and start to understand and enjoy the benefit of the working team like this.
5: If you get the best technique, if you get the best treatment, but it just limit to a few patients, it's no point. We have to make sure that this kind of technology have to be able to apply to everyone equally, so everyone will be able to get the benefit from our attempt, from our effort.
6: พบกับการผจญภัยครั้งสำคัญของ DLTV และของเพื่อนที่ต้องเผชิญกับภัยพิบัติทางธรรมชาติที่ไม่อาจหลีกเลี่ยงได้มาเรียนรู้ทำความรู้จักภัยพิบัติทางธรรมชาติประเภทต่างๆและวิธีเอาตัวรอดไปพร้อมๆกับ DLTV และของเพื่อนได้ทางช่อง DLTV หรือเว็บไซต์ www.dltv.ac.th นอกจากนี้ยังมีเนื้อหาแบบอีบุ๊กด้วยนะ

0: This research is certainly the first surgical simulation of this kind in Thailand, and most certainly the first in the area of dental surgery. And certainly worldwide, we are the leading group in this area of applying AI techniques in virtual environments for surgery. I'm Peter Hadawi. I'm a professor of computer science here in the Faculty of ICT and director of the Mahidon Brehman Medical Informatics Research Unit. My research looks in is in the area of medical informatics and also public health informatics. And in medical informatics, I have been focusing on intelligent virtual environments for surgical training.
1: Well, you can get feedback with subject too.
0: We've been focusing in the area of endodontic surgery, which is a particular specialization within dentistry that's particularly challenging to teach. What we've produced is a simulator. We're able to simulate a patient and the entire dental station, the entire operating environment. We simulate the tooth of the patient, so we use CT scans of real teeth and generate 3D models. And so within this environment that we use a head-mounted display, it's called an HTC Vive. I think many people have seen these, that gives the user a 3D stereoscopic view of the patient and the room. And we use haptic devices, one that controls the dental drill and one that controls the mirror. And as the dental student is drilling, they can actually feel what it feels like to drill the tooth. And as they drill it, of course, the tooth is made of different kinds of material. You have the enamel, which is very hard, you have the dentine, which is softer, and then the pulp inside. And we even simulate the density of the tissue so it feels correct. So a student can carry out the procedure with this simulator. In this simulation is what we call the moisture effect. So right now we've been focusing much of our work on root canal, and part of the reason for that is that it's a complex procedure and we are one of the few groups in the world that can actually simulate it. And the other thing we've been working on is caries, so you know, tooth decay, so removing the decay. Another thing that we have looked at in the past with the simulator, this is with my colleague Professor Siriwan, is that we looked at not just teaching, but letting surgeons use the simulator to practice surgery. So the interesting thing is that we can scan a patient and create a 3D model of that patient and load that in the simulator. So a surgeon can virtually practice the surgery before they do the real thing. And what we were able to show was that if they virtually practice, the outcome is better than if they just went in and did it normally. So our Faculty of Dentistry has a very sophisticated simulation lab. The simulators they use, which are commercially produced, are physical simulators. They practice on plastic teeth. Less expensive plastic teeth do not have internal anatomy. Okay, they're just a solid chunk of plastic. So you can practice caries removal just fine. But if you want to practice something like endodontic surgery, you need a more expensive plastic tooth that has the internal anatomy inside it. And every time you use one, then you have to throw it away. With the virtual reality simulator, we don't waste anything like that. The other benefit with the VR simulator is one that we can perform a more detailed analysis of the procedure. We can rewind the simulator. So imagine this, a student is carrying out a procedure and they made a mistake. And now we want to let them practice just the part where they made the mistake. So what you want to do is let them go back in time and try it. We can do that. We can go back in time. With a physical simulator, you can't. Once you drilled the tooth, it's drilled. You can't undrill it, but we can undrill the teeth we have. So there are all kinds of benefits. The other benefit of a virtual reality simulator is that we can simulate lots of different situations that you can't with a physical simulator. So we can, for example, simulate bleeding. If the student perforates the tooth, the floor of the tooth, we can simulate that it bleeds. With the plastic teeth, you can't do that. So the potential impact is enormous. There is impact right now that we're seeing in medical schools, and I think we're just on the cusp of the curve now. In the next, let's say, 5 years, you're going to see tremendous deployment of systems like this.

problem like CDEP leak, infection, or even trauma or damage to the brain or spinal cord. So we have to close the dura after we finish. Normally we use autologous tissue from the patient body, like pericranium, like the muscle sheath. But if we use the autologous tissue, we have to create some damage to the patient body. So many times there's a lot of commercial available to use, like the tissue from horses, from pig, from cow, something like that. So it left the question in my mind that can we find some synthetic tissue, synthetic material to take place this problem. I found that we use a lot of cellulose. Neurosurgeon accompany with cellulose because we use cellulose to stop breathing. And I found that the cellulose have a lot of properties that can be like a sheet. But some problem is cellulose can be easily dissolved and not prevent the leakage of the water like CDF. So we have to enhance something to cellulose. In this idea, I went to the science faculty. So we enhanced the cellulose with PCL. We call PCL, it comes from polycaprolactone, which is really common to be like a drug delivery system, and US FDA approved to use in the human body. We finally accept the idea that we create our own synthetic tissue with cellulose and enhanced with polycaprolactone together with really simple technique. Our synthetic tissue could be dissolved within 3 or 6 months, so we cannot have to remove it at all. Finally, we have to test it to prove our idea that this tissue could be used in the living tissue like us. So we did the animal test. We implant our tissue in the rabbit brain. We open the rabbit skull and open the dura of the rabbit. And then we cross the dura with our tissue and compare with the another groups that we not implant the other synthetic tissue. And we found that it's really comparable. Our tissue could be cover the defect really well and not make any problem to the animal brain. And we already patented this innovation in Thailand. After we finished this thing, we hope that we can refabricate under the standardization step. Our synthetic tissue would be better than the tissue come from other species to use in the human, because the synthetic tissue would have less of immunological response comparing with the tissue from the other species. I hope that there's no less of we call viral transmission from the other species to the human. And the second thing might be about the cost, that if we can create our own tissue substitute, so we might be reduced the import of the available tissue from abroad, so the cost would be cheaper. It's possible to increase the opportunity for the low-income patient if we can create our own medical device in our country.

we can call tomato like a tomaberry, feeling like we don't eat vegetable, we eat fruit, and we can produce at the hottest place in Thailand. This research is about how to produce the high sugar content tomato in Thailand, because now the people need to consume the hybrid tomato as a fruit. Normally, cherry tomato, the brix content or sugar content is about not more than 7 or 8, but with this technique we can produce up to 6. When we eat it, we will feel that it's quite sweet. Fresh tomato contains a lot of vitamin, a lot of lycopene. It's easy to consume. It means when the people can change their habit to try, it means they can have a lycopene and another vitamin as a fresh food. The process is, firstly, we have to design the greenhouse type that's suitable for Thailand environment, especially in Kanchanaburi, that is hottest place in the Thailand. And also, we establish the system that we call GrowBot system. GrowBot system is smart irrigation or precision farming, and they use the special signal from environment to control the irrigation for making the high sugar content tomato that needs some special signal. Mostly the normal tomato produced with using the irrigation, they use just maybe only timer and to check when it's suitable to irrigate water or fertilizer to the plant. But our system use another signal, for example, light, solar radiation, that is directly to control photosynthesis inside. Once the solar radiation is too high, it means like a sunny day, the system will irrigate a lot of water and nutrition. The benefit of the system is the first one is quality that we cannot produce. And the second one, with this system that we can call it precision farming, it means we can decrease the amount of fertilizer and water. So it means we almost have no drainage to the environment, or we didn't make any pollution for our earth. And we hope that in the future we can expand our experiment or our innovation for farmer, like smart farmer, to decrease the fertilizer, decrease the chemical, and decrease the water that is now a very big problem in Thailand.

0: My Journey Episode 2 Talking About Work I heard that you work part-time. What do you do?
1: I'm a graphic designer. I design artwork.
0: That's interesting. Who do you work for?
1: I work for a small startup marketing company. What about you? Do you have a part-time job?
0: Yes, I do. I'm a cashier at 7-Eleven. I work there on the weekends. What do you do? What do you do? Your turn.
2: What do you do?
3: What do you do?
1: I'm a graphic designer. I design artwork. I'm a graphic designer. I design artwork. Your turn.
2: I'm a graphic designer. I design artwork.
3: I'm a graphic designer. I design artwork.
0: Who do you work for? Who do you work for? Your turn.
2: Who do you work for?
3: Who do you work for?
1: I work for a small startup marketing company. I work for a small startup marketing company. Your turn.
2: I work for a small startup marketing company.
3: I work for a small startup marketing company.
1: Do you have a part-time job? Do you have a part-time job? Your turn.
2: Do you have a part-time job?
3: Do you have a part-time job?
0: Yes, I do. I'm a cashier at 7-Eleven. I work there on the weekends. Yes, I do. I'm a cashier at 7-Eleven. I work there on the weekends. Your turn.
2: Yes, I do. I'm a cashier at 7-Eleven. I work there on weekends.
3: Yes, I do. I'm a cashier at 7-Eleven. I work there on weekend.
0: Audio Jungle. What do you do? What do you do? Your turn.
1: I'm a graphic designer. I design artwork. I'm a graphic designer. I design artwork. Your turn.
0: Who do you work for? Who do you work for? Your turn.
1: I work for a small startup marketing company. I work for a small startup marketing company. Your turn. Do you have a part-time job? Do you have a part-time job? Your turn.
0: Yes, I do. I'm a cashier at 7-Eleven. I work there on the weekends. Yes, I do. I'm a cashier at 7-Eleven. I work there on the weekends. Your turn.
1: When do you start work?
0: I start work at 9 in the morning.
1: And when do you get off work?
0: My shift ends at 3 p.m. What about you?
1: I work from home. The hours depend on the deadline for each project.
0: I see.
1: When do you start work? When do you start work? Your turn.
2: When do you start work?
3: When do you start work?
0: At 7 in the morning. At 7 in the morning. Your turn.
2: At 7 in the morning.
3: At 7 in the morning.
1: When do you get off work? When do you get off work?

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3: 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What about you?

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1: When do you start work? When do you start work? Your turn.
2: At 7 in the morning. At 7 in the morning. Your turn.
1: When do you get off work? When do you get off work? Your turn.
2: My shift ends at 3 p.m. My shift ends at 3 p.m. Your turn. What about you? What about you? Your turn.
1: I work from home. The hours depend on the deadline for each project. I work from home. The hours depend on the deadline for each project. Your turn.
2: So, Alex, you work part-time too, right?
3: Really? What do you do?
4: I work as a receptionist.
2: Oh, where do you work?
4: I work at a beauty clinic.
2: You work part-time too, right? What do you do? You work part-time too, right? What do you do? Your turn.
5: You work part-time too, right? What do you do?
4: I work as a receptionist. I work as a receptionist. Your turn.
5: I work as a receptionist.
2: Where do you work? Where do you work? Your turn.
5: Where do you work?
4: At a beauty clinic. At a beauty clinic. Your turn.
5: At a beauty clinic.
0: Audio Jungle.
2: You work part-time too, right? What do you do? You work part-time too, right? What do you do? Your turn.
4: I work as a receptionist. I work as a receptionist. Your turn.
2: Where do you work? Where do you work? Your turn.
4: At a beauty clinic. At a beauty clinic. Your turn.
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4: Very much. I meet interesting people every day.
1: What's your main responsibility? What's your main responsibility? Your turn.
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2: Do you like your job? Do you like your job? Your turn.
5: Do you like your job?
4: Very much. I meet interesting people every day. Very much. I meet interesting people every day. Your turn.
5: Very much. I meet interesting people every day.
0: Audio Jungle.
1: What's your main responsibility? What's your main responsibility? Your turn.
4: Answering calls and welcoming customers. Answering calls and welcoming customers. Your turn.
2: Do you like your job? 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Your turn.
4: Very much. I meet interesting people every day. Very much. I meet interesting people every day. Your turn.

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1: If anything is going to destroy nature, it should come from nature itself and should be friendly to humanity. Thailand is an agricultural country. We export numerous agricultural products. However,Outbreaks of agricultural pests are still common, especially in the Khon Saewon province. The initial scope of this research is to solve the problem of pesticide pollution. Farmers in this area use a lot of chemical. Rice farmers use a lot of pesticide. This shows that they have not been able to solve the problem properly. The use of pesticide not only affects the agriculture production, but also affect the household economy. It's hard for farmers to set aside a part of their income from the sale of their products for the cost of pesticide, which have adverse health effect on both their family and consumers. Therefore, we try to find bioactive compounds in some medical plants in the Khon Saewon that can be used to eliminate major pests.We found that two local plants, Khot Sang and Mamuang Ho Meang Wan, were effective in eliminating wheat armyworm, cutworm, and fall armyworm, which are local major pests of Nakhon Saewon. The research began with studying the problem of the infestation of wheat armyworm, cutworm, and fall armyworm, which damage crops. The effectiveness of the biopesticide made from local plants wasAlso tested. The process of making extracts was the heart of this research. To obtain purified extract, the first step was to dry the local herbs, grind them into fine powder, extract the bioactive compounds with ethanol, and let the ethanol evaporate. The compounds were then dissolved with a solvent like water at different concentrations.The extracts were then dumped on insects. If they were found to have bioactive properties, the crude extract would then be purified using chromatography, and the purified compounds would be tested again. Our current results show that crude extract from Khot Sang and Mamuang Ho Meang Wan do not cause worm to die immediately. Rather, they cause worm to die slowly within 24 hours. These findings clearly show that both local plants.Have a potential to repeat hazardous pesticide. Therefore, further study on the isolation of pure bioactive compounds from this crude extract, as well as chemical structure modification to improve the purified compound's bioactivity, will be conducted. This research aims both to study agricultural problems.In local community and seek solutions to encourage farmers to cultivate plants that can be used as pesticides in order to reduce the cost of chemicals and environmental impact, as well as educate the villagers about the value of local plants.

This technology for smelling shirt, this is the first one in the world that shirt can smell the human body and tell about the disease. This technology is work at your nose. It can smell because inside have the many gas sensor array, and we use the algorithm. It's like a AI technology work at your brain that can remember and recognition what is the odor. For the starting point from this research, the doctor teach the dog to learn the smell from the patient and the normal, and they found that the dog can recognition who is got the disease. So the doctor tried to use the other way, that because if you use the dog, it means the technology is dead with the dog. So the doctor want to try the other technology that can solve this problem. This our technology can learn, act as the dog knows. Now we have collaboration with the Lama Thibodi Hospital and Sirilat Hospital. We use this technology to learn the liver cancer, the diabetes, the lung cancer, and the intestine cancer. The doctor said the patient from the diabetes, normally human body odor from the diabetes smell like a flower. And we found that the flower smell is come from the acetone that release from the metabolism inside. So the doctor want the innovation or the technology can smell the human body to detect the diabetes. Normally for the detect or screening the disease, it actually use the method that invasive. It's like a sampling the blood, sampling the tissue. But for this technology, it's like a non-invasive. It's like don't get anything that from the human body, just only smell from your skin. Electronic nose can smell the waste from your human body odor. It's like your sweat, your exhale breath, or your urine. This is the shirt that we design in the smelling shirt. At the first prototype, we attach the sensor on the shirt, like this one. Yeah, this is the sensor that we develop the sensor on the pad and attach on the shirt. And we have the board that can send the signal via the wireless or Wi-Fi to the computer. In the second prototype, we design in the new one, it's like this one. It means you can attach this sensor. We design the new one because this pad can attach in the any shirt, and this one can smell. Your body send the signal to the computer. When the consumer or the normal people wear this one, it means it can monitor your body in the

0: น้องๆคนไหนอยากแลกเปลี่ยนความรู้กับทิเชอร์เกรทและเป็นส่วนหนึ่งของรายการส่งประวัติและเรื่องราวที่น่าสนใจของตัวเองไม่ว่าจะเป็นความสามารถพิเศษทักษะอาชีพหรืองานอดิเรกรีบส่งมาที่ Facebook Fanpage World Cap Journey ได้ตั้งแต่วันนี้เป็นต้นไปนะครับ
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2: โบนี่ใส่เลยแม่
3: Forgetting to take the medicine and inappropriate medication taking are common problem among elderly patients. So there are many drugs left in the community, which increases the burden of national medical expenses. The research team has developed project on solution residual medicine in patients with non-communicable diseases implemented in Khao Thong sub-district, Nakhon Sawan province. The research team started by studying drug use behavior and the situation of drug use among NCD's patients. After that, analyzed the data, assessed the value of leftover medicine.Nowadays, the number of Thai people with NCD increasing, the estimated cost disease care between 2011 and 2030 is worth 1,401 trillion baht. Based on research review, we found that some NCD patients do not take medicine as directed by the doctor, forget to take medicine.Stop or adjust medicine themselves. There are also problems in getting more medicine than actually need. Some patients receiving medicine from more than one healthcare facility, causing a loss of medicine left in family and community. We design and produce medicine back to health donation, which is a solution to the problem of waste medicine.Instruct the patient to hang the bag against the wall where it is easily visible. When they look at it, it reminds them to return the leftover medicine. We distributed the bags to 1,000 people since July 2020. Those bags are still used today. The next is radio chapter and radio sports.Most of NCD's patients in our community are elderly who listen to the radio for news and entertainment. We have produced 4 radio chapters and 1 radio support to broadcast to make listeners aware of correct medicine practice and returning the leftover drugs.
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3: Our sport and radio chapters broadcast 7 times a day. And the last is knowledge kit and video clips. We made this knowledge kit to communicate with 200 patients receiving drugs at the health promotion hospital.Every third and second third day of the month, circulatory system model to demonstrate vascular problems caused by high blood pressure, hyperlipidemia, and diabetes, which will be worse if the patient takes inappropriate medicine. Video clips of NCD patients who have been seriously ill increase awareness ofthe importance of proper medicine. Out of 3 innovations, the research team concluded that the best solution is medicine back to health donation, which has low production costs, can be used for a long time. Although this research is a community research, but the finding can be applied to solve national problems. Therefore, we hope to expand this innovation to other communities.For maximum efficiency in managing drug problems.

0: Pop Pan Panyab is a national project that the researcher here, we act as a coach to coach a teacher and aims that teacher can coach the student to do a project called research-based learning. How we help the teacher to be a coach. First of all, we need to practice them, help them. So we use a contemplative education. In Thai, we call it Jitta Panya. To open their mind, to help them, to inspire them, and think about you are not a teacher. Actually, your role is to help the student learn. After that, we introduce the workshop called system thinking. The system thinking help teacher to think and to find the relation between cause and effect. So this is another core idea of Pop Pan Panyab for the doing some kind of project to help teacher how to manage class, how to handle things with the students for a year.
1: กิจกรรมตรงนี้แล้วถ้ามันเชื่อมโยงไปสู่เรื่องต่อไปเรื่องในสาระของเราได้มันจะเยี่ยมมากมาก
0: The process of doing a research starting from teacher will ask the student to find one theme they can share some knowledge or idea under the same theme so they can participate with others groupNot just only their project group. After they got a dream, they need to find what is their interesting question under those themes. After they got some question, they need to review. As the same process as researcher do in the university level or others. So the student need to read, need to think, analyze what they're reading, and also analyze what they get from review.After that, the information or things that they put together and construct again the way how to solve a problem. If the concept or the project that is about science, so they investigate their knowledge, their result by doing the laboratory, or maybe they can do some kind of social science project.The student will go to the community. The student need to reflect what they learn. After getting some kind of idea from coaching by teacher, they need to reflect themselves. And also they need to write it down as every step between or along the project. So they can learn from questioning, learn from reflection, and lastly, learn from writing. They have to think.That's why after complete the 1 year project, the student gain 21st century skill, critical thinking, creative thinking, communication, and collaboration. This is 4C that is important for them. Not only the product or the outcome from our research, but also the other teacher through Thailand.We have many course for now.
2: พอเรามาเข้าโครงการนี้แล้วเราปรับทัศนคติตัวเองว่าให้เราเป็นโค้ชก็คือเป็นผู้แนะนำให้เด็กเขาเป็นผู้คิดเองแล้วเขาพบเจอปัญหาอะไรเราก็ค่อยดูแลซัพพอร์ตเขาเป็นหนึ่งการเปลี่ยนแปลงเลยว่าเขาทำผลงานเขาอย่างภาคภูมิใจพอเววันนำเสนอจะเห็นรอยยิ้มแววตาของเขาถึงแม้บางชิ้นงานไม่ประสบความสำเร็จแต่เขาก็รู้วิธีการแก้ปัญหาว่าเขาจะแก้ปัญหาอย่างไรแล้วงานชิ้นต่อๆไปเขาก็จะได้นำไปปรับปรุงพัฒนาให้ดียิ่งขึ้นค่ะ
3: To Thai people, our reality seems to be the new thing because the old thing that we have studied is something about lecturing and only theory. Research-based learning, something that we really do it by ourselvesreally experiment and experience with the real thing.
0: At least they know how to learn, so they can be a lifelong learners.